0: resources. We have so much responsibilities. We have so much to do. We see so much bad news. We need to escape every once in a while. Escape with us in Dreamscape.
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3: The hell we listen to anyway?
4: What? Transportative, isn't it?
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5: His only way out is to go back in to the dreamscape.

First, you suffer. 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And only then do you begin to ascend. Strange, isn't it? 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Not to the world, but to yourself. You see, suffering shakes the foundation of who you think you are, so that you may discover who you truly are. And when that veil lifts, something extraordinary happens. This is awakening. It's about returning fully to the present. You begin to live as the soul, not the story. And you realize the pain didn't break you. And now,

0: The present moment asks for no explanation. It doesn't need to become a memory or a plan to be valuable. It is already alive. Already enough. Hello, dreamers. My name is Jeroen van Inkel.
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0: Eckhart Tolle, the German-Canadian writer and spiritual teacher, once said, "Realize deeply that the present moment is all you will ever have. Make the now the primary focus of your life." A big shout out to our friends at G-Star in Amsterdam. Thank you for your support and vision. In this hour, Oliver Alari, the Chemical Brothers, Mel B, Johan Johansson, and Paul Kalkbrenner. The present is not a waiting room. It's the only room we have. Free your mind. Lose the negative vibes. I'll open the door for you. Please enter Dreamscape and
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1: It begins when we stop resisting the quiet fact that this breath is here now.

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Because sometimes you don't see that the best thing that's ever happened to you is sitting there, right under your nose.

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I want to sell books in a quiet town. But I also want to dance on rooftops in a city that never sleeps. I want to grow my own vegetables. I want to wear suits in glass buildings. I want to heal people. I want to disappear. There's no one version of me that feels complete. Maybe I'm not meant to be one thing. Maybe I'm meant to be unfinished. A collage of everything I ever wanted.

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0: I got a secret I need to tell you. In my house, I am the master, and you are the slave. Do you understand me?
1: Yes, master.
0: How bad do you want it? Don't talk, just listen to what I have to say. Don't move. Is this your first time?
1: Yes, master.
0: Are you a virgin tonight?
1: Yes, master.
0: That's the way I like it. Beg me.
2: Get down.
0: Crawl to me. Who's the master?
3: You are.

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1: You don't go unless I say you can go. You don't move unless I say you can move. You don't talk unless I say you can talk. You don't do anything unless I say you can do. Talk to me, baby. Who's the master? Call me in the matrix. Mistress in the matrix. Talk to me, baby. Who's the master?
2: Call me in the matrix. Mistress in the matrix.
1: Talk to me, baby.
0: Yes, master.
1: Beg me.
0: Yes, master.
1: Talk to me, baby.

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He was a king, a god, and the word he knew. But now he comes to civilization. Merely a company. A show, rather.

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Yes, who wants me? Come to me. And dance with Lola.

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And I only drink when I overthink.

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Them can't get me out. When it comes to championship, is we have it. And when it comes to dignitary, oh God, we're not talking about the business. We are very versatile, and when it comes to sound, you can't pass we, cause we have done cross the border already and all them kind of thing there. Step up! Well, it is.